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5: Morning, sunny today. We're expecting a top of 25 here in Mandurah.
6: Fancy.
5: 27 in Perth. Ooh. And 23 in Bunbury today. Tomorrow, get ready for 28 degrees here in Mandurah. Hey. Perth looking around 30. Then mostly sunny, 23 on Thursday. Showers on the way Friday. Quite a lot of them actually, up to 20 millimetres.
6: Goodness.
5: And then showers easing across the weekend. Right now, Perth, Rockingham and Mandurah all sitting on 16 degrees.
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6: So it's 2007 that we are spotlighting today. On the big screen around that time, the movies were the likes of The Pirates of the Caribbean at World's End, which was a biggie. Order of the Phoenix, I think that was the end of the Harry Potters. And
5: that was number five.
6: Was it number five? Yes. Well, there you go.
5: Still four more to go.
6: And Ratatouille, or Ratatouille if you like. And this one from the Eskies.

0: Nikki and DeMello's Three Things You Need to Know.
1: The WAFL Grand Final is happening this weekend. It's on Sunday at Optus Stadium, Peel Thunder v Claremont. And we've got your chance to win your way in if you enter via coastlive.com.au.
2: Yes, head over there now, fill out the entry form, and you and a mate could be heading along this weekend.
1: Friday, we will announce that.
2: Yeah.
1: Or you can grab yourself tickets to get on the Peel Thunder bus, which is will go up and come back, which will make the day a whole lot easier for you. There's even a function that you can be a part of too if you want to get info on any of that. The Peel Thunder Facebook page has all the info, or get general admission tickets through Ticketmaster. It is September 15 today. It's International Dot Day, which is all about like dot artwork.
2: Mm-hmm.
1: Yes. What? What?
2: No. Nothing.
1: No. It could have been about many things, but it's about artwork.
2: Absolutely.
1: And listen, you know,
2: or people called Dorothy.
1: True. Anyone can draw a dot, do circles. Even That's I nice am dot. Capable of drawing dots.
2: Thank
1: you. Thank you for complimenting my dot. And it could be amazing what you could do from that. You know, you kind of you draw a few. You could make all sorts of amazing things. So see where it takes you today.
2: Mm-hmm.
1: It's also World Afro Day today.
2: Oh, yes.
1: You know.
2: That's the Afro show. Actually, 2007, was that peak Guy Sebastian fro
1: probably could
2: era?
1: Have been. It probably could have been.
2: That's the last decent fro I've seen.
1: It's all tied together. So, yeah, look, it's a dude that looks so joyous, to be fair.
2: It does.
1: So celebrate if you're in... If you're an Afro-wearing fool today.
2: Fool?
1: I don't know.
2: What?
1: I'm not sure.
2: You fool.
1: Yeah, you Afro-wearing fool. And it's double cheeseburger day today. Or if you want something a little more refined, it's also linguine day. So there's
2: plenty of options.
1: Delightful options, indeed. 11 past 8.
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0: Riddle Me This.
2: Riddle time, and Jackson's here from Warnborough this morning. Now, first off, Jackson, you are the clever thinker in your family, right?
3: Yes.
2: Good.
4: That's who we want to speak to.
2: Excellent. So you could be treating the family to maybe a lunch or something similar at the Ravenswood Hotel if this all comes together. You like the sound of that?
3: Yep.
2: Nice.
4: Excellent. All right, here we go. Your riddle for a Tuesday. If 11 plus 2 equals 1, what does 9 plus 5 equal?
3: Two,
4: because it's a 24-hour clock. Oh, do you want to speak up a little bit?
3: Two, because I think it's a 24-hour clock.
2: Ah.
4: Oh. Or just a regular old clock,
2: regular
4: maybe.
2: Regular clock too.
4: Would maybe work out better.
2: That'd be that'd be correct.
4: Yeah?
2: Yeah.
4: Yeah, I'm going to go with a regular clock. Yes, 11
2: plus 2 hours.
4: Plus, yeah, 11 plus 2 would equal 1, and then 9 plus 5 would equal 2
2: you
4: on a
2: right.
4: regular clock. Well done.
2: Well done, mate.
4: Woohoo! There we go. Delayed response.
2: So, you guys are all a step closer to lunch at the Ravenswood. I can tell you're excited.
3: Yeah.
4: Nice. Sounds like there's a few people to feed. Good luck for Friday.
2: Have a good day, guys.
5: Friday beers.
2: Friday beers. 8:23.
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1: Hi there, it's Damien Carbon. How Aussie kids are being radicalised through online video games is set to be the focus of a major new inquiry in Canberra today. The average age young people get onto ASIO's radar and then investigated has dropped to 15 years old. There are now major concerns around young boys, with the spy agency's minor caseload 85% male. One Nation MP Barnaby Joyce has today dismissed concerns the party's migration plan will cripple the economy and hurt jobs. They want to cut migration by around 750,000 places over 3 years.
2: The will of the Australian people is so pronounced, this has to be dealt with. We will
3: deal with
2: it. We will deal with it.
1: Australia's AI boom could make the housing crunch worse, with economists warning new data centres in WA may end up pulling tradies away from home building and slow down construction. And Aussie star Sarah Snook is chasing two awards at this year's Emmys for All Her Fault.
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1: Freo coach Justin Longmuir says all the focus is now on the blockbuster preliminary final against Sydney on Friday night.
5: Yeah, all my focus and all the players' focus and staff's focus is on this Friday night and making sure that we go up there and put our best foot forward.
1: The Dockers training this morning, while South Fremantle's Jake Florenka has won the Sandover medal as the Waffles' best player. And the NFL's MCG blockbuster pulled a massive global TV audience, more than 21 million worldwide, while 18 million tuned in the US.
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6: Kwinana Freeway northbound busy Thomas Road to Rolly Road, South Street to the Mount Henry Bridge at Canning Highway and Mill Point Road. A big queue Old Coast Road northbound from Seascape Boulevard to Casuarina Drive in Halls Head. Mandurah Road at Mariners Cove Drive in Dudley Park. Mandurah Road at the Forum and at Allnut Street. And Mandurah Gordup Drive south out at the Mandurah Road roundabout. A few cars Mandurah Road south out of Broadstone Vista in Medora Bay. And really busy Safety Bay Road westbound approaching the Mandurah Road roundabout in Valdivis. If you spot anything else, call 95815 973. 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
9: Morning, sunny today. We're expecting a lovely top of 25 here in Mandurah, 27 in Perth, and 23 the forecast top for Bunbury today. Tomorrow, mostly sunny and 28 for Mandurah. Perth expecting 30, then mostly sunny and 23 for Thursday. Showers on the way Friday though, expecting up to 20 millimetres, and then showers easing across the weekend. Right now, Perth is on 17, Rockingham 16, and Mandurah at the minute on 17 degrees.
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11: All right, as we've done right the way through this month, let's rewind it back this time around to 2007. That is the day, well, I say day, it is the year that Steve Jobs unveiled the first Apple iPhone.
9: Oh, Yes, of course. I was in year seven in 2007. So I remember as we went into high school, it was year eight back then. We went to high school kids.
11: Yes.
9: I remember the first year of high school, everybody started to get iPhones.
11: Right.
9: A few people had them. We're like, whoa, what is that?
11: And here we are now at the iPhone 18.
9: I know.
11: That's the one I've noticed being advertised to me.
9: Unbelievable. And the iPods were massive.
11: Yes. What a time.
9: Yep.
11: It was also a great time for Avril.
9: Oh, yeah, it was.
11: 2007.

0: I got a feeling Black Eye Bees at 97.3 Coast FM, all the hits. Nikki and DeMello looking after a Tuesday morning here and continuing our 30 years of Coast FM celebrations this week with something, well, where you get to maybe reward somebody in your life that deserves a little bit of a head start.
1: Yes, all thanks to Community Bank Halls Head. 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We want to help somebody out with $500. So just someone you think deserves a nice little win right now.
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0: 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Morning, it's Nikki and DeBello. And just a reminder, we are closing in on Waffle Grand Final territory. That is happening at Optus Stadium on Sunday and we've got some tickets to go.
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1: Hi there, it's Damien Carbon. How Aussie kids are being radicalised through online video games is set to be the focus of a major new inquiry in Canberra today. The average age young people get onto ASIO's radar and then investigated has dropped to 15 years old. There are now major concerns around young boys, with the spy agency's minor caseload 85% male. One Nation MP Barnaby Joyce has today dismissed concerns the party's migration plan will cripple the economy and hurt jobs. They want to cut migration by around 750,000 places over 3 years.
2: The will of the Australian people is so pronounced. This has to be dealt with. We will
3: no
2: deal
3: matter
2: with
3: the
2: it.
3: Cost. No we, matter
2: we
3: the
2: will
3: cost.
2: We will deal with it.
1: Australia's AI boom could make the housing crunch worse, with economists warning new data centres in WA may end up pulling tradies away from home building and slow down construction. And Aussie star Sarah Snook is chasing two awards at this year's Emmys for All Her Fault.
4: Buying, selling or leasing? 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
1: Freo coach Justin Longmuir says all the focus is now on the blockbuster preliminary final against Sydney on Friday night.
5: Yeah, all my focus and all the players' focus and staff's focus is on this Friday night and making sure that we go up there and put our best foot forward.
1: The Dockers training this morning, while South Fremantle's Jake Florenka has won the Sandover medal as the Waffles' best player. And the NFL's MCG blockbuster pulled a massive global TV audience, more than 21 million worldwide, while 18 million tuned in the US.
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7: Morning, a sunny one today. We're expecting a lovely top of 25 here in Mandurah, 27 in Perth and 23 the forecast top for Bunbury today. Tomorrow's mostly sunny and 28, looking at a top of 30 in Perth tomorrow. Then mostly sunny and 23 Thursday, showers on the way Friday, quite a lot of them actually, up to 20 millimetres on the forecast, then showers easing across the weekend. Right now Perth is sitting on 17, Rockingham 16.

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0: John Butler Trio, from the year we are focusing on all today, 2007, used to get high for a living, fine West Australian right there, in the marathon, 97.3 Coast FM, celebrating 30 years this September.
1: Yeah, now, can you believe it?
0: Let's have a look at local events once again. We do it thanks to our good friends at Harvey Norman Carpet and Flooring in Mandurah, 9 Gordon Road. What's going on?
1: Well, the Wellard Village Primary School have their PNC quiz night this Saturday night at the Medina Tavern. If you want to head along from 6 p.m, it is to support their school long jump pit and ninja playground.
0: Hello.
1: I want to head along to the ninja playground. So they're heading back to the 80s with this quiz night. So dust off your leg warmers, tease up that hair and get ready for a totally rad night. It's all happening this Saturday night, Medina Tavern. 6 p.m. Tickets are $15 per person, or you can do a team of 4 for $50, team of 8 for $100. Your ticket also gives you entry into the door prize. And bring some coins if you can, coins or cash throughout the night. There'll be, chances for you to join in some games with those as well. So, yeah, head along. All the fun's happening this Saturday night, and details are at our website.
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0: 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And keep an ear out this week in Drive with Rod. 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
1: Yes, a great local artist. He's always been a local boy, and we want to support him at Mandurah Performing Arts Centre. His latest tour, his Goldmine Australia tour, is coming home to Manpack for one intimate night. 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Rod's also going to be chatting to Matt on Thursday, so if you want to hear the chat, he'll also give you a chance to head along to the show then as well. So, yeah, a couple of chances for you to enter and win to see Matt Gresham and his Goldmine Australia tour here in Mandurah.

0: All the hits, 97.3 Coast FM, Sunny Federa, Becky Hill, and Say Something. It is Nikki and DeMello, done for Tuesday. The marathon continues with Squinty after 10 o'clock, and we'll see you tomorrow.
1: All right. Have a lovely rest of your Tuesday, and yes, we'll catch you for the midweek edition tomorrow. Young Divas, I'm sorry. I had the CD for these girls after Australian Idol.
0: Who didn't? See you tomorrow.
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1: Hello there, I'm Matthew Layton. Questions are being raised over defence security after an alleged intruder made it inside a military base. The incident unfolded at RAAF base Darwin, where defence says a man allegedly assaulted a member before leaving in a stolen vehicle. Northern Territory Police are leading the investigation. Meanwhile, more people are signing up for the military, pushing defence numbers to a 25-year high. The ADF has more than 64,000 full-time personnel after 8,100 recruits joined last financial year. The number of people leaving has also fallen to its lowest level in 15 years. Universities are accusing the major parties and One Nation of a race to the bottom on international student numbers. Pauline Hanson's party wants fewer student visas, while ABS data shows overseas students pump $53 billion a year into the economy. And no acting Emmy for Australia this year, with Sarah Snook beaten to the Lead Actress Award by Sally Field.
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1: Fremantle coach Justin Longmuir believes Sydney is galvanised. The Dockers face the Swans in a prelim on Friday, and Longmuir says they're playing a tough brand of footy.
3: We've got some evidence of what they've been doing. They've been hunting the opposition. Like I said, they've been playing a physical brand of footy, and yeah, we expect the same brand. Yeah, we just need to make sure we're definitely not going up there and getting ambushed.
1: And Brisbane has re-signed Logan Morris for two more years, taking him through to 2029.
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4: Alrighty, hey, good morning. A sunny one for us today. We're looking at tops of 27 for Perth, 25 Mandurah and Rockingham, 23 in Bunbury. Mostly sunny tomorrow and for Thursday, 28 and then 24. We're looking at showers and cloudy, 21 on Friday. Showers and then easing on Saturday and a shower or two on Sunday. Right now, sitting on about 19 degrees in Perth and Rockingham. It is 18 degrees in Mandurah and 17 right now in Bunno.
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Hello, my name is Squinty. We're doing the marathon. Gonna get you Bruno Mars on the radio now, but part of our 30 years on the radio. Could we be doing the Frontier Touring ticket window? Stick around in 3 minutes. Who knows? 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

0: 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It is the marathon, and we're doing it again tomorrow. Dua Lipa and Calvin Harris. Tell you what, this is going to be a classic hit in 20 years. There's not many songs that you can say that about nowadays. Yeah, the Rain Me In tune. Olivia Dean, Sam Fender. 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

0: 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We can go from that to playing you stuff from 2007 as we look back at Coast FM's 30 years on your radio. And I'm going to play you something from Kid Rock in just a sec, but after 11. Gwen Stefani. Yeah, we'll get that on for you. 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
1: Hello there, I'm Matthew Layton. Pauline Hanson is pushing back against warnings One Nation's migration plan could tip Australia into recession. The party wants migration cut by 750,000 over 3 years. Senator Hanson telling News 24 Australians are demanding relief from population pressures.
2: By taking the migration figures back to 2017, did the economy crash at that time? No, they didn't. We have better standards of living for people out there. I'm concerned about the 150,000 plus people that are living homeless in their cars, in tents, couch surfing, all the rest of it.
1: Security at a defence base is under scrutiny after an intruder allegedly assaulted an ADF member, with NT police investigating the breach of the Darwin facility and his escape in a stolen vehicle. The government insists tougher AI rules won't scare off investment, despite OpenAI and Anthropic warning copyright laws could make Australia less attractive. And Australia's Sarah Snook has missed out at the Emmys, losing Best Lead Actress to Sally Field.
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1: Fremantle coach Justin Longmuir says his players won't be caught sleeping against a depleted Swans outfit. Sydney will be missing several stars at the SCG on Friday night, but JL says their 53-point demolition of Brisbane proves they're still dangerous.
4: Yeah, I see him put 140 points on the flag favourites in the first final. It's pretty impressive effort. So we're going to have to go up there with a plan and be at the top of our game.
1: And Australia kicks off its one-day series against Zimbabwe tonight.
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8: Hey, good morning. Sunny today. We're looking at tops of 27 for Perth, 25 for Rockingham and Mandurah. Bunbury looking at tops of 23 today. Mostly sunny tomorrow, 28 degrees. Then a mostly sunny day Thursday, 24. Before we get too cloudy with some showers for Friday, those showers most likely later in the day, tops of 21. And then showers are then easing into Saturday, looking at 18. And Sunday, a shower to 20 degrees. Right now, it's 22 degrees up and down the coast from Perth, Rockingham to Mandurah. And it is 20 degrees right now in Bunbury.
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8: Yeah, and we're halfway through this thing. Can you believe it? We've already gone through, we're on year 15 of 30 years in 30 days as we celebrate Coast FM celebrating our 30th on your radio and in your ears since 1996. We're doing 2007 today, and huge back then was her first big single, Miley Cyrus.

Yeah, that song was huge, right? Well, she has been around ever since, and recently with this new song has changed her name to just Miley.

0: So I thought these guys were K-pop, but they're not. They just love K-pop and so do everything K-pop. But they're not actually from Korea at all. 97.3 Coast FM, my name is Squinty, and this song, you could not get away from it in 2007. 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So I haven't heard it for a while, which means I kind of might like it again. Hinda, Lips of an Angel is coming up from 2007 as we celebrate 30 years of Coast FM. Rewind it
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2: Yeah, time to add a little class to your day, ladies and gentlemen. And here's
3: wow,
2: Nikki.
3: Wow, that's promising a lot. Thank you. Lady Gaga is officially a mum.
2: Oh, really?
3: Yeah, she and her fiancé, Michael Polanski, have welcomed their first child together. The 40-year-old has been keeping a low profile this summer, and we now know that is to focus on the new baby.
2: Ah.
3: The couple have been spotted with bub wrapped up against Gaga's chest, and there's no other news or statements been released as of yet, but bless.
2: Is what it is. Well, did we know she was pregnant?
3: No, that's
2: this is
3: the thing.
2: Complete surprise.
3: Complete surprise. We don't know yet any details surrounding it, but no one's actually seen her for quite a while. So
2: now we know.
3: That's why. Surprise.
2: It's not just me then. Okay, that's all right.
3: So yes, congrats to the happy couple. Oasis has officially announced another global tour.
2: What?

0: clearly they made some good bank off of that one.
1: Yes, they couldn't resist the money and they're back for round two. Set for 2027, there will be 38 new shows. Unfortunately, those will be across the UK, Ireland, Europe and the US.
0: Right.
1: So, Oasis fans, you will have to register for your tickets and, of course, travel over to one of those countries.
0: Goodness.
1: Register for tickets by September 17th if you are keen.
0: Okay, so you've got a couple of days.
1: Yeah, so, yeah, a couple of days to get your hand in there if you would like to travel for some Oasis concerts. John Legend has released a new song. This one is called Daylight.

0: Very smooth, okay, very from John nice. Legend.
1: What else would you expect from John Legend?
0: I know. You'd be disappointed if it wasn't. And Oscar-nominated actor Colman Domingo is writing a new live-action Princess and the Frog movie.
1: Okay.
0: Very random. Okay. The project is being developed as an untitled spin-off rather than a direct remake. The original Princess and the Frog was the last Disney film produced with hand-drawn animation.
1: Was it?
0: And scored 3 Academy Award nominations. It's set in the 1920s in New Orleans. And the story follows Princess Tiana, who begins as a waitress, who dreams of opening her own restaurant whilst navigating challenges of becoming a human after being transformed into a frog, of course.
1: Right, that old story.
0: That old chestnut.
1: Righto.
0: Is the project still in early development? Details regarding the storyline and cast have not been revealed yet, but Colman Domingo's behind it, and a new The Princess and the Frog is apparently on the way.
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0: Thank you, Sienna Spyro. That's great expectation, new stuff here at Coast FM. I have found a song from 2007 that I can't wait to play. Yeah, the old school tune, redone. From Green Day and U2. I got that on for you in a sec. I forgot this existed.
1: Name of the case is Coyote versus Acme.
2: Wile E. Coyote's finally suing Acme over their dodgy gadgets.
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0: Thank you, Harry. 97.3 Coast FM. Going to get on some tunes from 2007 in just a sec. Geely EX2, it features Australia's first trunk in the front, or frunk. 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We're looking at 208.5 cents. Back in 2007, $1.29.9. All right, these hits coming up. So we got you from the Greatest Hits album, Matchbox 20 and How Far We've Come, and a big tune from Taylor Swift, one of her big first hits, and our very own Rogue Traders. It's coming up, all a part of 30 years in 30 days, an hour of tunes from the year 2007. We'll do that next for you here at Coast FM.
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8: Hello, I'm Polly Bayfield. In the last hour, a serial killer who spent more than 25 years behind bars in South Australia will be released from prison. It's after a review into the State Parole Board's initial decision to release James Vislakis was upheld. He was one of four people convicted of the notorious Bodies in the Barrels killings, which involved 12 deaths back in the 90s. Elsewhere, One Nation leader Pauline Hanson says she regrets comments she made about Indigenous Australians, which sparked condemnation across Parliament. They were made on a podcast last year. Senator Hanson's been talking to News 24 about it.
9: Every time I raise this issue on the floor of Parliament, one of the other senators calls me racist. These things, I will not back down from raising the issues that needs to be talked about and debated in this nation.
8: And Macklemore says he's been dropped from Ed Sheeran's tour over pro-Palestinian comments he made earlier this month on stage. Posting about it on Instagram, he says they had some difficult conversations this past week. Ed Sheeran hasn't commented.
10: With leading brands like Sealy Posturepedic, King Coil and Temper, 40 Winks is serious about sleep. 40 Winks, Coburn, Rockingham and Mandurah.
8: Fremantle coach Justin Longmuir says his players won't be caught sleeping against a depleted Swans squad. Sydney will be missing several stars at the SCG on Friday night, but JL says their 53-point demolition of Brisbane proves they're still dangerous.
11: Yeah, I see him put 140 points on the flag favourites in the first final, it's pretty impressive effort. So we're going to have to go up there with a plan and be at the top of our game.
8: And in cricket, Australia kicks off its one-day series against Zimbabwe tonight.
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0: Yeah, sunny tops of around 27 degrees for Perth today, 25 in Rockingham and Mandurah, 23 degrees in Bunbury. Mostly sunny tomorrow and for Thursday, tops of 28 and 24 degrees. By Friday, cloudy with showers, most likely later in the day for those, tops of 21, and then the showers easing into Saturday, 18. And a shower or two for Sunday, tops of around 20 degrees.
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0: A big deal in 2007, which is the year we're looking at as part of Coast FM's 30 years on your radio as we celebrate by doing 30 years in 30 days. Whole hour of tunes from 2007 coming up, but a big deal in Mandurah in 2007 was the fact that it was a huge increase in people that moved here. So we got to 61,600 people in 2007. That was up by 5.1% in just 1 year. Compare that to 1978, where there was 10,000 people that lived here, and compare it to now, right? So much. In

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0: One of her first big singles in 2007, that is, of course, Taylor Swift and Mine. Hello, my name is Squinty.
1: They call me Hell.
0: No.
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0: No.
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0: No.
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1: That's not my name.
0: That's my name.
1: That's not my name.
0: My name is Squinty.
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0: Totally forgot that one from Delta Goodrum, 97.3 Coast FM. Nothing but tunes from 2007 today as we do your 30 years in 30 days. And this dude's coming to town very soon. His name is Calvin Harris. And back in 2007, it was acceptable in the 80s maybe, but also acceptable to sing his own songs. Yeah, that's his own vocal, and he had his own band and everything. It was crazy back then. Play him next after Lupe Fiasco. 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

0: tunes from 2007, when Calvin Harris was singing his own songs. That is acceptable in the 80s. 97.3 Coast FM, 30 years in 30 days, looking at 2007 all day today, and just been playing an hour of it. But why the hell am I playing this from the 90s? Well, a dude in 2007 has said, pretty recently actually, that he wouldn't be here without this song and Cher doing something. I'll play it for you, the song and the artist. After 1 o'clock from 2007, you're going to be surprised. 97.3 Coast FM.
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10: Hello, I'm Polly Bayfield. One of the men jailed over the notorious Snowtown murders back in the 90s is set to walk free on parole. A review has upheld the decision to release James Vaslakis, rejecting the South Australian government's attempt to block it. Elsewhere, Pauline Hanson's pushing back against warnings from Labour that One Nation's migration policies could tip Australia into a recession. The party wants migration cut by 750,000 over 3 years. Senator Hanson's been speaking to News 24 about it.
11: By taking the migration figures back to 2017, did the economy crash at that time? No, they didn't. We have better standards of living for people out there. I'm concerned about the 150,000 plus people that are living homeless.
10: Northern Territory Police say they're looking into an incident where a group of up to 100 people were armed with bows and spears. Officers were called to Wadir on the southwest coast overnight. And Australia's Sarah Snook has missed out at the Emmys over in the US, losing Best Lead Actress to Sally Field.
12: The Ravenswood Hotel, on the banks of the Murray River. The perfect place to catch up. The Ravenswood Hotel.
10: Fremantle coach Justin Longmuir says his players won't be caught sleeping against a depleted Swans squad. Sydney will be missing several stars at the SCG on Friday night, but JL says their 53-point demolition of Brisbane proves they're still dangerous.
13: Yeah, I see him put 140 points on the flag favourites in the first final, it's pretty impressive effort. So we're going to have to go up there with a plan and be at the top of our game.
10: And in cricket, Australia kicks off its one-day series against Zimbabwe tonight.
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0: Looking at a sunny day today, mostly sunny tomorrow, 28 degrees, and then mostly sunny on Thursday, 24. Cloudy with showers, most likely later in the day and stuff for Friday. We're looking at 21 degrees. Those showers easing into Saturday, 18, and a shower or two on Sunday, looking at 20 degrees. Today's top sunny and 27 for Perth, 25 for Rockingham and Mandurah, 23 degrees in Bunner.
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0: Yeah, and so many good songs from 2007. I've got to play another one for you. And if it wasn't for Cher and this tune, this dude is actually on the record said he wouldn't be anywhere.
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0: Well, there's a throwback I haven't heard probably since 2007. 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Hello, my name is Squinty, getting you through 30 years of Coast FM. And we're looking back at 2007, but still playing some new stuff too. This is the biggest song of this year by far. Ella Langley and Choosin' Texas coming up. He's choosin' Texas, I can tell. Coast FM. Rewind it
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1: 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And here's another song that was big on Coast FM back in the day.
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0: We were introduced to Ryan Tedder of OneRepublic in 2007 by One Timbaland. And Timbaland's kind of gone and done his own thing, but we haven't stopped hearing from OneRepublic since. And if that song didn't do well, he's going to give it up. Also from 2007, as we look back at 30 years of Coast FM, Lost and Running, coming up from Powderfinger. 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
1: Let's get the party started. See you at the bar, you was hardly talking. That's when I knew that your heart was scarring. 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
1: 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Thank you, Thames. 97.3 Coast FM. My name is Squinty, and I am done. Rod Molden in the chair for you, taking you through the rest of your workday in the drive. And a surprising song from 2007 that I totally forgot about. It's by the Boss, Bruce Springsteen. But don't you reckon it sounds like Pearl Jam? I always thought so. Part of being proud to rock is playing that for you just after 2 o'clock. 30 years of Coast FM, we're celebrating. See you, bye.
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1: Hello, I'm Polly Bayfield. A serial killer jailed for more than 25 years for the notorious Snowtown murders back in the 90s will be released from prison in South Australia. It's after a review upheld the parole board's initial decision to release James Vislakis. One Nation leader Pauline Hanson says she regrets comments she made about Indigenous Australians. They resurfaced from a podcast last year, with politicians on all sides calling her out on it. Senator Hanson's been talking to News 24. Here she is.
2: Every time I raise this issue on the floor of Parliament, one of the other senators calls me racist, or the Greens get up and call me racist. These things, I will not back down from raising the issues that needs to be talked about and debated in this nation.
1: Around 100 jobs are at risk at caravan business Australia Off Road. The Queensland company says it's gone into administration. And Macklemore says he's been dropped from Ed Sheeran's tour over pro-Palestinian comments he made earlier this month whilst on stage. No word yet, though, from Ed Sheeran.
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1: Fremantle coach Justin Longmuir says his players won't be ambushed by a depleted Sydney side on Friday. It's as the Swans are going to be missing several stars at the SCG. But Longmuir says their 53-point demolition of Brisbane proves they're still dangerous.
4: Yeah, to see him put 140 points on the flag favourites in the first final, it's pretty impressive effort. So we're going to have to go up there with a plan and be at the top of our game.
1: And in cricket, Australia is going to kick off its one-day series against Zimbabwe tonight.
5: Want more of this, and a lot more of that. 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
7: Look at that, very nice day here. Sunshine, a little bit windy, top of 25. Mandurah, Rockingham and Bunbury, 27 degrees. Nice day, Perth, 13 to 18 tonight, 28 degrees tomorrow. Chance of a PM shower though, which is going to make the night interesting, perhaps a little bit sticky. Thursday, fine, top of 24. Showers into Friday, top there, 21 degrees. Right now, Mandurah, Rockingham, Perth, Pinjarra, 25 degrees, 24 in Bunbury.
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7: All right, just a heads up. Kwinana Freeway, southbound exit to Russell Road, Atwell. There's a road crash there. There is a road close. Congestion delays. Just a heads up straight away. All right, tickets. 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It's Always Summer Somewhere Tour hitting Perth November 18. 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And looking back to 2007, Alex Gordino, Crystal Waters, Let's Go.

0: 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Mr. Springsteen, his magic album we brought out, and Radio Nowhere being one of those singles, 222. All right, traffic southbound on your freeway. Action this afternoon is like, you know, awful. Berrigan Drive South, that's where it's all kind of beginning. There's been a road crash. Kwinana Freeway at, well, that's the exit to Russell Road. That's causing delays here. That'll be pretty busy for a little bit. Updates when we get them. If you have any for us around the place, number is 95815973. All right, hits to play for you next. Continue all of them from Zara Larsson in the next 5 minutes. Take you back to 2007 TV Rock World Band. Next.
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0: 97.3, Coast FM, all the hits, 241, Kwinana Freeway, northbound before Mortimer Road. Well, we have debris on the road. That's the right emergency lane blocked. And also still a bit of delay from the previous accident, the road crash on the freeway southbound. That's happening Billia Drive south at this point. All right, welcome to your chance to be winning some pretty damn cool tickets here. Matt Gresham and the Goldmine Australia Tour, which is making its way around the place. This guy's self-signed. He's backing himself. He's got the career all kind of wrapped up by doing his thing. It's all very cool. Matt Gresham, the Goldmine Australia Tour, is doing very well. 6.2 million views on the YouTube channel. 5 million Spotify streams. Haven't listened to Matt's work. It's worth doing. Maybe going to see it live at Manpack's Fish Trap Theatre coming up Thursday next week, 24th of September, coastlife.com.au. Hit up the website, do the entry, and be listening here Thursday. He'll be in and chatting around the tour and giving away tickets. Lots of fun. Matt Gresham, Goldmine Australia Tour. Get into it. Hang here for Post Malone, The Weeknd. Just a short wait. They're back here in a minute. Sonny Federa's here too. Your home of all the hits.
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0: 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As you southbound on the freeway exit to Russell Road, Atwell, there's been a road crash there, which means the road is closed. Be aware of that one. Southbound on the freeway. 2:56, Rod Moulton, hello. The 2026 Waffle Grand Final awaits for the weekend. Peel Thunder, by the way. Look at you go. What an outstanding year. The game is coming for Sunday, and Peel Thunder will be taking on Claremont at Optus Stadium. If you'd like to be there, more chances tomorrow morning. Nikki and DeMello can get you in. 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Thanks to Peel Thunder, by the way. Good luck for the weekend. And 97.3 Coast FM. Weather, traffic, news, and all these hits coming up here. Go back to 2007 with the amazing Grinspoon. Just a few minutes here. Calvin Harris fans, stand by. All these hits are next.
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11: Good afternoon, Tim McMillan from 7 News with your update. A Geraldton father is recovering in hospital after his leg ended up in the jaws of a shark. The 50-year-old lost part of the limb in the attack yesterday morning. Mel Ismail was surfing when he was mauled. Another surfer and a group of teenagers bravely rushed to help, saving his life. His family's released a statement thanking the community. Luke Hurtigan is officially the MP for Secret Harbour in Perth South. The One Nation member was sworn in earlier today after he claimed the safe Labor seat in a recent by-election following the retirement of Paul Papalia. And it will be an all-Australian lineup for this year's AFL Grand Final Entertainment, as well as pop princess Kylie Minogue. ARIA Award winner G Flip will perform at the MCG next Saturday. Michael Painter will sing the national anthem, and Mike Brady will return with Up There Kazaley. And that's the latest news for this hour.
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1: Good afternoon, Ryan Daniels with your 7 Sport update. Fremantle Dockers defenders Brandon Walker and Brennan Cox both trained strongly today to push their claim for a return to the side for Friday night's preliminary final clash with the Sydney Swans at the SCG. Cox has missed the last 3 games with a calf injury, while Walker suffered an ankle injury in the loss to Hawthorn. And South Fremantle midfielder Jake Florenka has claimed this year's Sandover medal. Perth's Charlie Constable finished as the runner-up.
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13: There is a crash in Atwell. The Kwinana Freeway southbound exit to Russell Road is closed. Ambulance, police and incident response all on site. Traffic heavy back to Armidale Road. Further back, freeway southbound, a few cars in the city, and freeway northbound, just a little bit of activity here and there. A little busy Old Coast Road northbound at Casuarina Drive in Halls Head. Pinchower Road at Sutton Street. Again at Dower Street, Lakes Road in Greenfields. Mandurah Road at the Forum and at Allnut Street. And Ennis Avenue at Dixon Road in Rockingham. 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And September 15 at participating stores excludes IGA local grocer. 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
9: Coast FM weather.
0: Look at it. Look at it. Sunshine. It's a little bit windy, right? But nice day here. 25 degrees. Mandurah, Rockingham and Bunbury. 27 degrees. Very nice day in Perth. Minimum overnight 13 to 18. So not cool. Though tomorrow looks to be very nice. 28 degrees. Chance of a PM shower there. Thursday looks to be fine. Top of 24. Showers in for Friday. Max there 21 degrees.
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0: 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And

0: as we celebrate 30 years and 30 days, 97.3 Coast FM. 2007, the Alibis and Other Lies album, Grinspoon. 3:23, Rod Moulton here. Hello, Tia. More 2007 action coming up in just a few. Celebrating a bit of a birthday too, 20 years. This album from Beyonce and the single. We'll go with Beyonce next here. 21 years old. This is Somba. Plays here in the next few minutes. All right, let's get you across what's going on tonight. If you like your food, it is the Mandra Food Truck Frenzy at Hall Park between 4:30 and 8 p.m. tonight. Leighton Place Hall said there is so much good food. And what a night to be out and about, right? Bring the kids. There's a playground there. It's pet friendly. Tie on Tires, Piccolina Restaurant. It's all go. 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
1: The crash in Atwell, Kwinana Freeway south out of the exit to Russell Road has cleared. It's back open, but still delays back to Rowe Highway. Further back, Freeway southbound slow from the city to Mill Point Road and Freeway northbound at Rowley Road, then Narrows Bridge into the city. A few cars, Mandurah Road southbound at Madge Goodup Drive roundabout. Very busy Mandurah Road northbound approaching Allnut Street. Mandurah Road outbound at Mariners Cove Drive in Dudley Park. Mandurah Road southbound at Singleton Beach Road and Ennis Avenue at Dixon Road in Rockingham. If you spot anything else, call 95815973. 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

0: We are local and have been for 30 years, which is quite unique around the place, as you're probably aware. 97.3 Coast FM, home of all the hits. The birthday month is happening. The winds are coming. Car lid tickets. Hang here for the Frontier Touring Ticket Window, 3:45. It's Rod Moulton. Hello. As you head south this afternoon from the freeway, you're looking at Roe Highway down to Thomas Road. It is super duper busy due to a earlier accident, so a bit of a slow run if you are southbound. Also northbound at this point from Ankatoa Road, heads up. And between Naval Base and Kwinana Beach, Rockingham Road, picking up some. All right, some hits to play for you. Miley Cyrus is back here. Bass Persuade. Playing in just a few minutes here, along with Shabuzi. Week for Matt Gresham. I'll tell you what, Matt is a local dude who's done music very, very well by himself and does it quite real. So all the bits and pieces that are added after, takes it all out. And your show that's coming here for the Manpack Fish Trap Theatre will be amazing. The Goldmine Australia Tour. Streams, views. If you haven't checked Matt out, Matt Gresham, local musician. And of course, with the birthday month, what an opportunity to celebrate some local talent here. coastlive.com.au. Some tickets right now at the website, so go and do that and be here Thursday for the chat with Matt. We'll talk around the music and the gigs and the big one that's coming up here. 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Thanks, Matt Gresham, here at 97.3 Coast FM.
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0: little bit of rare candy from Miley Cyrus, Space Persuade. It's 97.3 Coast FM 355. 24 degrees. What an afternoon to be outdoors. If you can be, the walk would be a must this afternoon. 13 to 18 overnight, so it's not going to get too cold. 28 tomorrow, virtual summer. Welcome to a chance of a PM shower in place. Thursday looks to be fine. We'll do all this stuff after 4 o'clock, okay? News, weather, traffic is busy. Oh, we're looking at our freeways. If you have to be stuck in it, it's busy at this stage from Roe Highway through to Thomas Road, Anketell if you are northbound, and busy around the Rockingham Road area, Naval Base, Kwinana Beach specifically. Let's get you across some winds in just a few minutes as well. If you want some tickets to go and check out Coyote v Acme, coastlive.com.au. Pick them up right now or hang here for the tickets in just a few minutes. Got your Hugo Ultranate. We'll take you back a little. Operator, please. Coming. Oh, yeah. That song's next.
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8: Good afternoon, Tim McMillan from 7 News with your update. A Geraldton father is recovering in hospital after his leg ended up in the jaws of a shark. The 50-year-old lost part of the limb in the attack yesterday morning. Mel Ismail was surfing when he was mauled. Another surfer and a group of teenagers bravely rushed to help, saving his life. His family's released a statement thanking the community. Luke Hurtigan is officially the MP for Secret Harbour in Perth South. The One Nation member was sworn in earlier today after he claimed the safe Labor seat in a recent by-election following the retirement of Paul Papalia. And it will be an all-Australian lineup for this year's AFL Grand Final entertainments, as well as pop princess Kylie Minogue. ARIA Award winner G Flip will perform at the MCG next Saturday. Michael Painter will sing the national anthem, and Mike Brady will return with Up There Kazaley. And that's the latest news for this hour.
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9: Good afternoon, Ryan Daniels with your 7 Sport update. Fremantle Dockers defenders Brandon Walker and Brennan Cox both trained strongly today to push their claim for a return to the side for Friday night's preliminary final clash with the Sydney Swans at the SCG. Cox has missed the last three games with a calf injury, while Walker suffered an ankle injury in the loss to Hawthorn. And South Fremantle midfielder Jake Florenka has claimed this year's Sandover medal. Perth's Charlie Constable finished as the runner-up.
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10: Kwinana Freeway North, about a bit busy at Anchortail Road, then Millpoint Road to the city. Freeway South at Loftus Street to Millpoint Road, at Canning Highway and Rogue Highway through to Russell Road. Acumadger Road North, about approaching Allnut Street. Madger Road South, about at Madgegood Up Drive roundabout. Pinchower Road at Sutton Street to get to Dower Street. Lakes Road in Greenfields. Old Coast Road North, about at Casuarina Drive in Halls Head. Madger Road North, about at Lord Hobart Drive in Medora Bay. And Ennis Avenue South, about at Dixon Road in Rockingham. 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
0: Okay, more sunshine in place for tomorrow. 28 degrees, very nice day. Chance of a PM shower, 13 to 18 overnight. Thursday looks to be fine, top of 24. Showers in for Friday, top there, 21 degrees. Right now, Mandurah, Rockingham, Perth, Pinjarra, sitting on 24, 23 in Bunbury.
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0: All right, Mike, in 5.09, the Frontier Touring Ticket Window will be opening with Khalid Tickets. So hang here for those. If you'd like to have a win right now, number is 95815973. Coyote v Acme. Thanks to Pinnacle Films. In cinema September 17. Couple of tickets for you right now. Call me. Let's do this. 2007.

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An operator, please answer. Welcome to 97.3 Coast FM as we celebrate 30 years and 30 days. 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Alex Warren right now.

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1: 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Hello, Rod Moulton here. Nice afternoon, 23 degrees in town. It's going to be really hot tomorrow, 28 degrees, and 13 to 18 overnight. Grand final time for Peel Thunder. This is going to be big WAFL waffle fans for the weekend. If you're thinking of going, there's some free tickets to be had as part of the 30th birthday celebrations. Coastlife.com.au, the website is just like brimming with cool things. Take a look around and enter yourself for this thing, Peel Thunder. 2026 Sullivan Logistics WAFL Grand Final this Sunday at Optus Stadium. Bounce down 1:10 p.m. Win your way there with Nikki and DeMello tomorrow morning from 6. It's a Seattle Spyro, Great Expectation is the single. Give the full spin here in just a few minutes. Sonny Federa here too, just a few.
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3: Banana Freeway northbound, so South Terrace into the city, and Freeway south out city to Milpo Road, Canning Highway and Armidale Road to Angertown Road. A few cars, Mandurah Road out that at Mariners Cove Drive in Dudley Park, Mandurah Road at the Forum and at Allnut Street, Pinchower Road at Sutton Street again at Dower Street, Lakes Road in Greenfields, Safety Bay Road westbound at Baldivis Road in Baldivis, and Ennis Avenue southbound at Dixon Road in Rockingham too. If you spot anything else, call 95815973. 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
1: You may have won that on a Coast FM winning weekend. 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As you head home this afternoon, Armidale Road southbound through to Thomas Road, Anketell Road northbound, still busy. And if you're looking at that naval base to Kwinana Beach run, busy on Rockingham Road. Christy will update just a few in with the weather and the news as well. 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Hits to play for you, all of them. We've got Bruno, his former studio mates, Neo. A hit. We got your tickets for Khalid coming up, the Frontier Touring Ticket Window.
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1: Hello, Tim McMillan from 7 News with your update. The family of a man attacked by a shark along the WA coast has thanked those who came to his aid. Mel Ismail lost part of his right leg. The City of Perth will be the subject of another inquiry after several complaints were made about elected members. A 2020 investigation into the council cost more than $7 million. This probe's expected to last 3 months. Luke Hurtigan has been sworn in to the WA Parliament. He becomes One Nation's first lower house MP, representing Secret Harbour. An Orange Army turned out in support. Meanwhile, Pauline Hanson has addressed her podcast appearance where she called Indigenous Australians the most primitive race on earth. She says, "If I've offended people, I will apologise for that." And a saucy new ad campaign by screen siren Sydney Sweeney has divided the sporting world. And that's the news for this hour.
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3: Good afternoon, Ryan Daniels with your 7 Sport update. Fremantle Dockers defenders Brandon Walker and Brennan Cox both trained strongly today to push their claim for a return to the side for Friday night's preliminary final clash with the Sydney Swans at the SCG. Cox has missed the last three games with a calf injury, while Walker suffered an ankle injury in the loss to Hawthorn. And South Fremantle midfielder Jake Florenka has claimed this year's Sandover medal. Perth's Charlie Constable finished as the runner-up.
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4: Kwinana Freeway North, about a little busy Anchortel Road, then Millpoint Road to the city, and Freeway South and Loftus Street to Millpoint Road, Canning Highway to the Mount Henry Bridge, Bidair Drive to Anchortel Road, a few cars, Pinchower Road at Husband Road in Barragup, Mandurah Road at the Forum and at Allnut Street, Pinchower Road at Sutton Street again at Anstruther Road and Dower Street, Mandurah Road at Gordon Road, a few cars, Safety Bay Road westbound at Baldivis Road in Baldivis, the Ennis Avenue southbound at Council Avenue and again at Eleanor Drive in Rockingham. 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
8: Nice afternoon here, 13 to 18 degrees as your minimum tonight, 28 degrees tomorrow. Chance of a PM shower, they're looking pretty damn good. Thursday, fine, top of 24. Showers into Friday, top there, 21 degrees. Right now in Mandurah and Pinjarra, 23. 24 degrees in Perth, 21 degrees, Rockingham and Bunbury.
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8: Right, tickets are coming for Khalid, the 50 billion stream superstar with the 7 Grammy nominations. Turning up in Perth, it's always Summer Somewhere Tour, RAC Arena, November 18. Super singer songwriter Love joins him as special guest for the huge return to Perth. 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

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And it's right happening here. 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
1: 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Frontier Touring Ticket Window will be open again tomorrow morning. Nikki and DeMello have your Hoodoo Guru tickets. And it's Brian Adams and I think Spacey Jane tomorrow as well. Thank you, Frontier Touring. All these tickets are happening as part of the 30th birthday celebrations, which are well and truly underway here. The birthday, by the way, is Wednesday, September 30, 11 o'clock. We launched this station official back in 1996. As part of the whole celebration thing and, of course, being a local business, we appreciate local people. Matt Gresham, the Goldmine Australia Tour, which is coming to Manpack. It's going to be at the Fish Trap Theatre on September 24. He's joining us Thursday to talk around music, the tour, and give away some tickets to the show. All right, this guy's doing very well. Local dude doing fantastic. 5 million Spotify streams, 6.2 million views on the YouTube channel, and doing amazing live shows. 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Check out the website, get yourself entered, and be here Thursday. All right, next, I got you. New Religion, BB Rexha with Faithless. We got your Ariana Grande in just a few here.
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3: Quinana Freeway north, out a few cars at Anchortel Road, then South Terrace into the city, and Freeway south out Loftus Street to Millpoint Road, Canning Highway to the Mount Henry Bridge, Billia Drive to Anchortel Road, off and on Old Coast Road at Casuarina Drive in Halls Head, Mandurah Road at the Forum and at Allnut Street, Pinchower Road at Sutton Street again at Anstruther Road and Dower Street, and the Greenfields Pinchower Road at Lakes Road too, a few cars Mandurah Road south and at Singleton Beach Road, and Rockingham Road south out from Anchortel Road to Thomas Road in Quinana Beach. 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

0: Hey, we're celebrating 30 years as a local business right here in Mandurah on Mandurah Terrace. 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Let's start with you and the kids. 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That's in cinema September 17th, thanks to Pinnacle Films. 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Pick them up, click on that birthday link, and tomorrow morning it is cash. Nothing like some birthday cash, is there? $500, the head start here with the Bendigo Bank Savings Account, thanks to Community Bank Horsehead. Nikki and Demello will get you winning that thing tomorrow. 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All right, hits to play for you shortly. Tony's in. Hits that sound like this are next. We've got your Haven and Caitlin. We've got you the Potbellies. 2007, I hear. All those hits and more with Tony next. Enjoy the drive home.
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1: Hello, Tim McMillan from 7 News with your update. The family of a man attacked by a shark along the WA coast has thanked those who came to his aid. Mel Ismail lost part of his right leg. The City of Perth will be the subject of another inquiry after several complaints were made about elected members. A 2020 investigation into the council cost more than $7 million. This probe's expected to last 3 months. Luke Hurtigan has been sworn in to the WA Parliament. He becomes One Nation's first lower house MP, representing Secret Harbour. An Orange Army turned out in support. Meanwhile, Pauline Hanson has addressed her podcast appearance where she called Indigenous Australians the most primitive race on earth. She says, "If I've offended people, I will apologise for that." And a saucy new ad campaign by screen siren Sydney Sweeney has divided the sporting world. And that's the news for this hour.
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3: Good afternoon, Ryan Daniels with your 7 Sport update. Fremantle Dockers defenders Brandon Walker and Brennan Cox both trained strongly today to push their claim for a return to the side for Friday night's preliminary final clash with the Sydney Swans at the SCG. Cox has missed the last 3 games with a calf injury, while Walker suffered an ankle injury in the loss to Hawthorn. And South Fremantle midfielder Jake Florenka has claimed this year's Sandover medal. Perth's Charlie Constable finished as the runner-up.
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4: Kwinana Freeway northbound, so South Terrace into the city, and Freeway southbound from the city to Millplay Road near Canning Highway, off and on Russell Road to Anketell. A little bit active too, Old Coast Road northbound at Casuarina Drive in Halls Head, Mandurah Road at the Forum and at Allnut Street, Pinchower Road at Dower Street to get a Lakes Road in Greenfields, and Mandurah Road southbound at Mandurah Terrace. A few cars, Safety Bay Road westbound at Baldivis Road in Baldivis, and Ennis Avenue at Dixon Road in Rockingham. 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
6: Yes, good evening. It's a mostly sunny one tomorrow. Nice and warm. Finally, 28 degrees. It does tell me, though, that there might be a chance of a thunderstorm in the evening. Mostly sunny for your Thursday, 24 degrees. Showers are increasing on Friday, 21. Showers also in the morning, both Saturday and Sunday. 18 degrees on Saturday and 20 degrees on Sunday.
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6: This yes, good evening and welcome into your Tuesday night. We've been spotlighting the year 2007 all day, and it was a massive year for Mandurah as we finally were connected to the metro. You know, we got our train, we got our massive train, everyone was excited. Happened in December, but something really exciting also happened in December of 2007, which I am really struggling to find any content online about. Roller coaster happened on the whole park foreshore. There was Hilltop Hoods, there was Kiss Chasey, and heaps more. And if you've got photos, I think you need to tag us in them so we can share them about. All right, let's get into the music. Sabrina Carpenter on the way. Potbelly's 2007, Don't Hold Back. Coast FM.

0: That is Haven I Run, 97.3 Coast FM. This Thursday, Rob Molden has a very special guest. He is having Matt Gresham in the studio because he is just about to perform at Mandurah Performing Arts Centre with his Goldmine Australia tour. Make sure you're listening this Thursday and, yeah, you could win yourself a double pass to get along to that as well. We've got Ava Max on the way, Ella Langley, and we'll find out what's happening on the roads to get you home safely next on the coast.
1: Hi, it's Rod Molden here. There's something special about seeing one of our own hit the national stage. Mandurah's Matt Gresham brings his Goldmine Australia tour home to Manpack on September 24th.
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1: A final look at the roads. Nice and quiet for your Tuesday evening. Just a few delays still clearing up on Manta Road, both directions at Allnuts Street and Murdoch Drive. And a couple of brake lights as well, all directions at Pinjarra Road. Kwinana Freeway, all clear tonight, north and southbound between Mandurah and Perth. But until November 16, NBN works in Erskine, Old Coast Road, the Appealwood Parade. Proceed with caution and watch out for workers along the verge side. 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

Olivia Rodrigo, 97.3 Coast FM. That is Stupid Song. And the 30 years of Coast FM is really ramping up with Community Bank Halls Head giving you the chance to win a $500 bank account this Friday. The street team will also be on location from 3 p.m. With heaps of freebies and goodies right there at the Community Bank Halls Head location at the Halls Head Shopping Centre. 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
2: Yeah, time to add a little class to your day, ladies and gentlemen. And here's
3: wow,
2: Nikki.
3: Wow, that's promising a lot. Thank you. Lady Gaga is officially a mum.
2: Oh, really?
3: Yeah, she and her fiancé, Michael Polanski, have welcomed their first child together. The 40-year-old has been keeping a low profile this summer, and we now know that is to focus on the new baby.
2: Ah.
3: The couple have been spotted with bub wrapped up against Gaga's chest, and there's no other news or statements been released as of yet, but bless.
2: Is what it is. Well, then, did we know she was pregnant?
3: No, that's
2: the
3: thing.
2: This is complete surprise.
3: Complete surprise. We don't know yet any details surrounding it, but no one's actually seen her for quite a while. So
2: now we know.
3: That's why. Surprise.
2: It's not just me then. Okay, that's all right.
3: So yes, congrats to the happy couple. Oasis has officially announced another global tour.
2: What?

0: Clearly, they made some good bank off of that one.
1: Yes, they couldn't resist the money, and they're back for round two. Set for 2027, there will be 38 new shows. Unfortunately, those will be across the UK, Ireland, Europe, and the US.
0: Right.
1: So, Oasis fans, you will have to register for your tickets and, of course, travel over to one of those countries.
0: Goodness.
1: Register for tickets by September 17th if you are keen.
0: Okay, so you've got a couple of days.
1: Yeah, so, yeah, a couple of days to get your hand in there if you would like to travel for some Oasis concerts. John Legend has released a new song. This one is called Daylight.

0: Very smooth, okay, very from John nice. Legend.
1: What else would you expect from John Legend?
0: I know. I'd be disappointed if it wasn't. And Oscar-nominated actor Colman Domingo is writing a new live-action Princess and the Frog movie.
1: Okay.
0: Very random. Okay. The project is being developed as an untitled spin-off rather than a direct remake. The original Princess and the Frog was the last Disney film produced with hand-drawn animation.
1: Was it?
0: And scored 3 Academy Award nominations. It's set in the 1920s in New Orleans, and the story follows Princess Tiana, who begins as a waitress, who dreams of opening her own restaurant whilst navigating challenges of becoming a human after being transformed into a frog, of course.
1: Right, that old story.
0: Chestnut.
1: Righto.
0: As the project's still in early development, details regarding the storyline and cast have not been revealed yet, but Colman Domingo's behind it, and a new The Princess and the Frog is apparently on the way.
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2: 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Don't need to question the reason. I'm yours. I'm yours.

0: Jonas Brothers, that is What a Man Gotta Do. We've got a very special Linkin Park on the way. I bleed it out, digging deeper just to throw it away. I bleed it out, digging deeper just to throw it away. Heaps more music coming in after 7. Keep it here, Coast FM.
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17: Yeah, here we go for the 100th time. 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
1: Yes, good evening and welcome into your Tuesday. Every Tuesday and Thursday from 8 o'clock, we do Coast Nation. It's all Aussie music for 60 whole minutes after 8 o'clock. So make sure you stick around for that one to get yourself on game with all of the latest new Aussie artists. We've got Joe on the way, Beyonce's new one. This is an old school track from Kim. Ring My Bell. It's been zhuzhed up and it's by H. Let's play it right now.

0: That is Adela with Ain't in LA, 97.3 Coast FM, where all the hits are. We've got more on the way from this one. That's right, that is Miley, Bass Persuade. Coming in next, we'll check out the street sheets, find out what's happening. Part of the Mantra Arts Festival next on the show.
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0: 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All right, let's get back into the music. Tempest City on the way. 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

Calvin Harris and Jazzy, that is Satisfying. 97.3 Coast FM. After 8 o'clock, it is Coast Nation. We get to play all Aussie music like DJ Nino. Also to Kay. And they've just announced that they're headed our way in 2027.

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1: Yes, it happens every Tuesday and Thursday from 8 and 6 p.m. on a Sunday for two whole hours. It's Coast Nation, all Aussie music. And tonight is an absolute special one. We've got new stuff from Empire of the Sun, who have just announced that they are coming to Perth next March, I believe. 2027 is going to be an absolutely huge tour. All right, let's get into it. Dave Guetta, Teddy Swims and Tones and I on the way. This is G Flip, Bed on Fire, Coast FM.

0: Sonny Federa and Becky Hill, that Say Something, 97.3 Coast FM. This one on the way. He's coming to Mandra this December, but you can't go because it's completely sold out unless you already have tickets anyway. That's Guy Sebastian next on the Coast.
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Now, Nikki and Amello back tomorrow morning and are giving you more chances to win. And that Frontier Touring ticket window is absolutely heating up. You guys are going nuts over that one. We are celebrating 30 years on the coast and we have double passes to get you along to a heap of concerts this year, like Lily Allen, Khalid, Boyz II Men, Hoodoo Guru, Spacey Jane, Foo Fighters, and Bryan Adams. All you need to do is listen out for the ticket window. It's only open for 20 minutes. When you hear that play, head over to our website, coastlive.com.au. You could be in the chance to win. All right, stick around for Tame Impala, Rumour after Amy Shark. This is Movies Now, Coast FM. I watch them.

0: Brazen. Keep it on the playground. 97.3 Coast FM. Anyway, it's time for me to get out of here. Make way for all the music like Olivia Dean coming in after 9 o'clock. Heaps more tracks from 50 Cent. We've got DJ Gojo as well. I'll catch you tomorrow. Have a good one. Bye.
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Give me some of your love, come give me some of your love, come give me some of your love. 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Jesus turned his

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See you at the bar, you was hardly talking. That's when I knew that your heart was scarring. Friends to lovers need a part to star in. Like, wait, babe, let me ask you.

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0: 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Mandra's Matt Gresham brings his Gold Mine Australia Tour home to Manpack on September 24th. 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

Hi, it's Rod Molden here. There's something special about seeing one of our own hit the national stage. Mandra's Matt Gresham brings his Gold Mine Australia Tour home to Manpack on September 24th. 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On Thursday, I'll be chatting with Matt about the songs and the show and give you a chance to win tickets. If I start to break down, tell me who am I now? 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
1: Hi there, it's Damien Carbon. Perth first home buyer applications have plunged more than 18%. That's the biggest drop in 4 years. Equifax data showing applications falling 18.4% in August, with rising rates and rents adding to the pressure on buyers. But Housing Minister Claire O'Neill has told Seven this morning the figures don't paint the full picture.
2: There is a lot going on in housing. We were seeing some concerning signs about what was going on in the housing market even before the federal budget.
1: The victim of the Geraldton shark attack remains in intensive care this morning after losing his leg. Local Shannon Dunn was on the dune seconds after the incident. He says he raced out into the water to pull Mel Ismail to safety. And the coach of an Aussie woman who went viral after soiling herself during a Hyrox competition says the ordeal was extraordinary and unforeseen. She pushed on to win the event. Hyrox organisers have since changed the rules.
3: Buying, selling or leasing? 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Harcourts Mandurah.
1: The Fremantle Dockers fly out for Sydney this afternoon ahead of their biggest game of football in a decade. The Swans have regrouped after last month's scandal and host Friday night's preliminary final with a spot in the grand final on the line. Sydney star Errol Goulden has told Fox Footy his club is locked in.
4: Yeah, we're locked in as a group at the moment. As I said, it's obviously been a little bit tough, but looking forward to another challenge on Friday and best time of year to be playing footy.
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5: On Kwinana Freeway northbound, cars hopping on at Mortimer Road, again near Thomas Road 2, waking up a little bit Rockingham Road at Anchortel Road in Naval Base, also Rockingham Road southbound at Thomas Road in Kwinana Beach, and Patterson Road northbound at Mandurah Road nearby, off and on Ennis Avenue at Dixon Road in Rockingham, Mandurah Road southbound at Paganoti Road in Golden Bay, and Mandurah Road at the Forum, and again at Allnut Street, and Verge and Medium Mowing Works to look out for again today on Mandurah Road between Medora Bay and Dawesville from 7 a.m. through to 5 p.m. 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
8: Well, I think this is the warm point in the week. Mostly sunny and 28 forecast in Mandurah and Rockingham today. 25 for Bunbury, Perth up to 29 degrees. Mostly sunny and 25 tomorrow and then Friday up to about 15 mils of showers and a top of 20. Right now, Waroona's on 12. It's 16 in Perth and Rockingham. Mandurah currently 18 degrees.
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0: 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It's happening Sunday. Peel Thunder take on Claremont. There's info about tickets at coastlive.com.au. 13-6.
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1: Hi there, it's Damien Carbon. Incredible stories emerging this morning following the Geraldton shark attack on Monday. Shannon Dunn telling Seven he was standing on the dunes and saw the surfer in distress in the water. He raced out there to see the victim's lower leg had gone.
2: What I didn't realise straight away was a big sort of orange patch around the dude out there, and realised it was blood. And then I've obviously clicked that it's a shark bite.
1: Yeah, the victim, Mel Ismail, remains in a stable condition in hospital. It's getting tougher for first home buyers here in Perth, with mortgage applications down more than 18%. Equifax figures show an 18.4% fall in August, as high living costs and the threat of another rate rise make it harder for people to get into their first home. And a lucky lotto punter who bought their ticket from Carambine Lottery Centre for last Saturday night's draw is still yet to come forward. They're sitting on a ticket worth $3.39 million.
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1: A warning for the Sydney Swans ahead of Friday night's blockbuster preliminary final at the SCG. Dockers Andy Brayshaw says they're starting to play their best footy again. He's told Fox Footy they believe they can go all the way after Hawthorn gave them a reality check.
4: It sort of kicked us into gear. I feel like now we're starting to play our best footy again. And yeah, what you saw on the weekend from us against Geelong was exciting, really strong. And no, we're loving the idea of the challenge going over to Sydney and playing for it all. So we're really excited.
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6: Kwinana Freeway north and busy Mortimer Road through to Thomas Road, and again at Anketell Road. A little bit of movement, Mandurah Road at the Forum and at Allnut Street. Looking good through Dawesville, Falcon and Hallshead. A few cars, Mandurah Road south at Paganoni Road in Golden Bay. Little sticky Patterson Road at Ennis Avenue in Rockingham. Also pretty busy Patterson Road north at Mandurah Road in Kwinana Beach. At a big queue, Rockingham Road north from Thomas Road through to Anketell Road in Naval Base. 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
11: Morning, mostly sunny and 28 today in Mandurah and Rockingham, 25 in Bunbury, and Perth is going to get up to 29. I reckon it might crack 30 in some parts. Tomorrow, mostly sunny, 25 degrees, and then showers on Friday. And 20 the forecast. Right now it's 11 in Waroona, 16 in Perth and Rockingham. Mandurah sitting on 17 degrees.
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1: Eight.
0: Correct.
1: Thought I'd stuck there.
0: Add a little tension, that's all. There you go.
1: So yeah, here we go. Back to 1998.
0: Nikki and DeMello here for a Wednesday. That was the year that, you know, you were talking about Oasis touring again.
1: Mm.
0: Oasis lads, Liam and Noel, made headlines when they were accused of unruly behaviour and abusing passengers and crew on a flight to Perth.
1: Oh.
0: Ahead of their February concert at the Perth Entertainment Centre.
1: Oh, dear. Naughty boys.
0: In their hell-raising days.
1: Yeah.
0: Yeah. But there you go, 1998, that would have been a show to be at too. I could have imagined that they probably had words and there would have been tension possibly on stage.
1: Oh, well, they would have been argued their whole lives,
0: yeah.
1: You know?
0: Yeah. I mean, maybe
1: long before the big breakup.
0: Oh, yeah.
1: They would have been bickering and fighting, probably throwing punches at each other.
0: More than likely. They seem like the sorts, don't they?
1: They really
0: so, yeah,
1: do.
0: It's not at all surprising they would have been doing that on a flight on the way to Perth.
1: Yeah.
0: Imagine how, like, I mean, you know. It's quite a long flight. If anything was going to aggravate them, the trip to Perth would possibly
1: being
0: be
1: near
0: it.
1: Each other for 17 hours or whatever it is.
0: Even in first class. So anyway, 1998, lots of great songs from that era, lots of memories from that era incoming over the course of today. I've got to do a shout-out, Nikki, to the Rockingham Kwinana Chamber of Commerce. I was at their awards night on the weekend. I got a selfie with the Premier.
1: You did?
0: He insisted.
1: Oh,
0: what was I going to do?
1: He's a big fan.
0: He's a big fan. Has been for a long time, old Rog. But he was actually very nice about it. He didn't call for security and get me cleared off the stage.
1: Yeah, great.
0: But Belldivers Times won the People's Choice Awards. Business Person of the Year was Jason Lamb from RV Solutions. And the Business of the Year, Billy Stitch Distillery. So,
1: there you go.
0: No doubt you'll hear more about them. And all of the others, congrats to everyone that did. It was a big night.
1: Yeah, well done.
0: So, yes, well done all round. And the Peel Chamber of Commerce is about a month or so away, if I check my dates correctly, roughly about that. So, yes, it's that time to be celebrating all good things in business.
1: Yeah, absolutely. Well, it's just award season in general, isn't it?
0: Yes.
1: End of the year, it's all the sporting awards, you know, all the Emmys were on yesterday.
0: It's definitely,
1: it's all wrapping up.
0: It's definitely time to get out the suit.
1: Get the Christmas tree up.
0: Yeah, well, you might as well. We're at that point.
1: That's it. Call it a day.
0: Now, helping you pay for it. As of yesterday, WA Lotto players are urged to check their tickets.
1: If only I bought one again.
0: Well, I've checked and it's definitely not me. But there is a $3.3 million prize, I think from Saturday, still unclaimed. This is as of yesterday.
1: Is it our work lotto?
0: It was bought at Currumbine Lottery Centre. So
1: that's a no.
0: Probably not. I mean, unless someone was, you know, visiting someone, thought I'll just grab some tickets from here. But anyway, if that was you, check your tickets. And speaking of tickets, the ticket window will be opening around 8:15, just maybe after 8:15, with your chance to see Aussie legends, Hoodoo Gurus.
1: Oh, how cool. All right. Make sure you're listening.
0: All part of our 30-year celebrations. Welcome to Wednesday. It's 6:09.
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6: 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Site prep, bobcats and trucks, local operators who turn up, work hard and get the job done right. No job's too big or too small. Follow BCB Earthmoving on Facebook.
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10: 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The best time of the...
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10: 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Hidden damage. Watery damage. The home we love falling apart around us. We should move out.
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Your home of all the hits in the office is Listener. 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LISTNR 97.3 Coast FM.